0: 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Oh, I gotta have faith. Because I gotta have faith, faith, faith. I gotta have faith, faith, faith.
1: Едно лято, едно радио. 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

всички ваши любими песни. Радио 1. Класическите хитове. I don't know where my baby is, but I'll find it somewhere, somehow.

0: 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Don't worry. It will soon pass, whatever it is. 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
1: Всички ваши любими песни. Радио 1. Класическите хитове.

mama, she got it sticking in the cameraman. And we could have some. And he's up there. What's that? Hawaiian oil.